0: 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At the Cali Craft Brewing in Fairfield, 6 o'clock, they got That 70s Band. Oh, gee, I wonder what kind of music they play. No, really, the 70s isn't disco. I mean, it is disco, but that's not what the 70s band is about. It's about rock and roll. I'll charter a flight out there to the 70s band at the Cali Craft Brewing. Right now at 6 o'clock, you can probably make it out there and discover what it means that 70s band plays. I mean, obviously, if you like that kind of 70s music, you know what they're playing. I would say Scorpion is kind of like my style of 70s music. You don't know that heavy metal rock and roll band from mid-70s? I can't even go on. But that 70s band doesn't play them either. It's more like the classic-sounding Boston, Chicago, maybe a little bit of Alabama. Those are destinations. Even Alabama is, yeah. But that 70s band goes to a lot of places with their style of music. So, hell, that's another one of them no-cover-charge shows. Next up in Benicia, at the Luca's Beer Garden Outdoor Stage, $5 show, 6:30 p.m. tonight. They are gracing their own airwaves with the band Radio Radio. No, they're not on the radio. That is the band called Radio Radio. It's not the CBS early 80s pop top 40 showcase. Yeah, I know that pop culture reference. I'm not that old. I know that. Radio Radio. Yeah, you don't even know what I'm talking about. Oh, some of you do. Okay, cool. Because not many people remember that. Oh, my God. Yes, I'm alive. Radio, radio. They're at Luca's. I personally can vouch for that spot. There are a number of spots I can tell you. Please check out whatever they have booked there. Have yourself a good time. You don't even have to know the band itself. You just know that whatever is being booked at places like Luca's. And just a few other spots, too, I can guarantee. That you're going to have a good time. Radio, radio, check them out. It's a $5 show. It helps keep the lights on. It helps the band feel like they're wanted. 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Downtown Benicia along 1st Street. Technically along East Street, but don't go into East Street because literally it's a hole-in-the-wall street. There is no parking in there. There's no love for you if you have a car and you try to go up East Street. Just stay on 1st Street near a corner of East Street. There you go. Plenty of parking if you can find it. Luca's does bring out people, so be sure to arrive a little bit early to find that parking spot. That's all I got to say. But they have plenty of space in their outdoor party zone. All ages venue. At the Journey downtown in Vacaville, they have Jason Gray tonight at 7 o'clock. Doesn't cost much to get in. Not much at all. Then at 7 o'clock, at the Fourth Corner Speakeasy in Vallejo, at the Redmond's Hall, that is in downtown Vallejo, 431 Georgia Street, tonight, for about $23, including all fees. Yep, I'm telling you something. $23 out the door, or going into the door. Yeah, that's right. They got the hot artist for Latin jazz, Julie Brand. Wow! Really? Yeah, that is a world-class artist. Latin jazz, not my normal forte on this program. Americana, rock and roll, punk rock, but, oh, wow, Julie Brand. She's happening. She is hot on stage with that Latin jazz flair. And that is one of those kind of places I'm telling you about. I can guarantee you a good time every Saturday night at 7 o'clock at the Fourth Corner Speakeasy in downtown Vallejo, 431 Georgia Street. Not much to get in for that kind of talent. You can imagine what you're going to be clamoring for once you hear the gifted voice, the lyricist, the band with Julie Brand. So many more places to go to, but you know, I personally want to go to all these spots. Yeah, I tell you. So another spot in Benicia along First Street itself is the Relic Tavern. It's spelled killer backwards. Did I give away any secrets? The Relic in Benicia has a no-cover charge show tonight. They have a lot of no-cover charge shows there. And I'll talk a little bit more about some of these spots later, what they're doing later on in the week, if I have enough time. But right now, I'm just going through the map as collected by Marilyn Carver for her Maryland's Weekly Calendar. That's the map I'm relying on for this flight on board the Rocket Ship Connection. And we're just going over tonight and tomorrow, okay? And let's see how much time I have left later on when I go back into these venues. But let's talk about the Relic, what's going on tonight, 8:30 p.m. Get ready for Rusty Giraffe. No cover charge. Rusty Giraffe is rock and roll, clean as you need it, and it sounds so good. It smells good, too. In Vacaville, Judy's Wild Wrangler Bar. That's a classic punk? No. Metal? Nah. Classic rock? Nah. Judy's Wild Wrangler Bar is a one-of-a-kind Americana country western southern rock bar. 21 over. Judy's Wild Wrangler caters to the cowboy in you. No. I mean, like, everyone wants a cowboy hat. Yeah. Nobody wears cowboy boots in real life out here in the big city where we're broadcasting in Vallejo. Yeah. But to go to Judy's Wild Wrangler Bar, you're going to need to consider getting yourselves a couple of Wild West boots. Just because. Why not? To fit in? No. To be cool. Why not? Because I can't believe I just told you to go buy some cowboy boots. But no, that's what Judy's Wild Wrangler Bar makes me feel like wanting to do, honestly. And speaking of Southern Rock with a little bit of that Americana flair, they got the Smokehouse Reunion at 9 o'clock tonight. No cover charge. All the way in Vacaville. A little bit of a stretch from where we're broadcasting here in Vallejo. Not too far out. I hope you all can make it. Same city, different spot. Cheers. Bar, 21 over, 9 o'clock tonight. Jonathan B. Pryor. Ow! That is going on tonight. Later on in the episode, I'm going to tell you about a spot over in downtown Vallejo called, the Oddfellows. They're having a punk rock show. I'm going to look it up real quick and make sure I got all the facts together. But they're having a $10 punk rock gala. We're talking about some bands that'll fucking knock you out. And not in a thrashy punk rock hardcore way, but in the classic punk rock dance floor way. I mean, we're talking about good sounding punk that'll make you swing. And that's tonight, the Oddfellows. Technically at the corner of Georgia Marin Street. Yes, right. $10 show, if you can swing it. They got a full bar in there. It's an all-ages show nonetheless. They will card you. And it's in a beautiful ballroom. Grandstanding. Punk rock as you like it. And that's tonight. The Punk Rock Festival going on tonight. I just realized I need to bring up their flyer real quick to get all the names of the bands. I had talked to the manager of the event, my boss, recently, and he's like, yeah, these are who they are. I'm like, okay, now I'm here. I'm like, oh, damn. So forgive me. I'm going to go back. And I'm going to backtrack a little bit later on and talk about the other venues that I already mentioned about what else is going on beyond the weekend. So, yeah, you'll hear me talk more about this later. But anyway, what else is happening tonight? You think that was it? You think that's all the time we have for? You think there is so much going on that is too much? Well, guess what? There's more. Lots more. And a lot of these shows are no cover charge. A lot of these shows I'm about to mention will get you out of town across the bridge. We're talking about I-80 South. We're talking about, we call it CC County if we're too lazy. We call it Coco County if we're too crazy. We call it Contra Costa County if we're Latinish. I say Contra Costa County because I'm from the Bay. And some of you already know that place as Concord Town and Martinez and Walnut Creek and Pleasanton and Antioch, and that's it, pretty much. That's all I talk about. Too far out, 20-mile radius is all I focus on. I know, the rocket ship connection can go anywhere in outer space, on Earth, in time, but I tend to stay really close to home. So let's keep going out of town, but really close to home. Here we go. Tonight, right now, 5 o'clock hour at Legends at Diablo Creek in Concord. It's On the Rocks! Classic sounding rock and roll, a lot of covers, some all originals, all around good. I believe it's mostly originals. I don't know. Some of these bands really play it up. Like, I know them as cover bands sometimes, and then I talk to them, and they're like, yeah, we're really working hard on our all-original tracks. And I'm like, yeah, I really like that. You should see me get hot and heavy with some of these bands. I'm like, yeah, all-original stuff. Oh! That's what gets me excited, actually. Mm-hmm. Anyway, different spot, but okay, one more time. Legends at Walnut Creek in Concord on the rocks at 5 o'clock. That's right now. Then at Walnut Creek is Mike Hess Brewing Company, and they have Stephanie Anderson, 5 o'clock tonight, right now. Next up, The Slow Hand. It's a barbecue joint, The Slow Hand, in Martinez. Ooh, I like saying that, The Slow Hand. It just sounds so, Slow Hand. What's up with that? 5 o'clock right now? They got the band called Asshat. Ooh, I like that. asshat. Ooh, I like the way that sounds. Ugh. Hey, random person here. What do you think of the band name Asshat? Ooh, you like that, huh? I like saying it out loud live on the air. All right. Anyway, moving on. I have no idea what the band sounds like, actually.
1: There better be an actual hat involved.
0: There better be an actual hat involved. That's what our random statement from the street person here says. I agree with you, by the way. Asshat is definitely a great sounding name, but there better be a hat involved. All right. Next up, a little town called Clayton. I don't normally talk about Clayton. Like I said, I try to stay close to home. CC County may be the county next door, but humongous geography, and there are many places there I never touch, like Livermore, or, I don't know. Anyway, Concerts on the Grove is happening in Clayton right now. Free show. That is awesome. And they got this one band I love called the East Bay Mud. They're a soul and R&B group. East Bay Mud really gives you the true classic R&B sound. That soul music that makes you feel good, like James Brown can slap you hard and you ask for more. You don't know who James Brown is? He's the soul godfather. If you look it up, all that, keywords, James Brown, godfather of soul. There's your music genre, soul music. Yeah, R&B, classic sounding. Modern R&B is a little bit different. I'm just trying to point out what the genre is because I love East Bay Mud. It's spelled with two D's, by the way. And that's because East Bay Mud is a government agency, municipal utilities district or something. So they had to spell it with two D's. East Bay Mud, though, ooh, if I'm not playing any favorites, but I am talking about a thing like, I love them. I really want you to go out to them. A free show in Clayton. It's too far away, but damn it, wow, that's so worth it. Then maybe I'm playing a little bit of favorites, but I love all of y'all, man. I love y'all. East Bay Mud, 6 o'clock tonight. Clayton, too far away. It's fine. Okay, next up, bit closer to home. I mean, look, man, I can talk about another free show that's outdoors in Danville. Oh, for heaven's sake. Are you actually going to go out to Danville right now just because I said at 6 o'clock tonight they got the great-sounding tribute band called New Moon on Monday at the Town Green Park for a free outdoor show? Can I say that over and over, or do you realize how far away Danville is? Right. Okay, so getting closer to home in Martinez, which is like Benicia for Concord, if that were Vallejo. Where am I at? Okay, Martinez is right over the bridge from Benicia. Martinez is right there. Like, so close, you think it's in Solano County, where we're broadcasting. But no, it's in CC County. I'm not being lazy. Contra Costa County. All right. Yeah, totally butchered that accent right there. No, I mean, I could do the Latinish kind of accent, but I'd rather just poke fun at myself because you know me, I'm kind of Latinish myself, you know, Spanglish. But Martinez has a bunch of great clubs, and I love how bumping that place is because, like Benicia, did I just mention Benicia again? Martinez has so many spots up in there. It's amazing what that tiny little town has. Anyways, they have a new one called 611. No, it's not that brain rot generation YZ, XY. I have no idea at what point my son is considered part of a new generation. But them, they have this whole term, 611, 611, right? No, I don't know what it is. But because I'm not digging it, I'm not grooving it like the young folks. But this spot is called the 611. That's all I'm saying. Anyway, it's 21 over. And at 6 o'clock tonight, they got the Copycats. Now, again, I'm making fun of myself by mispronouncing things on purpose, trying to act all Latinish, but not, even though I am. But this one, they spell it like how I try to make it sound. The Copycats. You heard me say the Copycats, but why does it have to sound like that? Because it's spelled K-O-P-I-K-A-T-Z. Yeah, exactly. Yeah, now you can't even mispronounce it. The Copycats. Anyway, I've never heard of them. I've never seen them. Moving on. I like the sound of their name, though. The 611, though, that is a place I am going to keep mentioning maybe one more time. 611 Martinez. Look them up. All right. Same city. Five Sons Brewing Company. All ages venue. 6 o'clock tonight, The Uninvited. Then in Concord at Bambino's, they have Glenn and Annalisa. Back to Martinez. 6 o'clock, 611 restaurant right next door. Also the Copycats. Hey, did Marilyn make a joke on me? She has the Copycats on twice on her map here. Oh my God, the Copycats. Again, okay, again, right, Copycats. All right, moving on. Pleasanton at McKay's Tap House. 6:30 p.m. tonight, Board of Directors. The BOD, the BOD. Yeah. Then same city, Del Cielo Brewing Company, all ages venue. 6:30 p.m. tonight, the band called Kinetic. Same city, Martinez, the Rocks on Main restaurant, all ages venue, with Jazz Caliente, which if you're Latinish, you know Caliente means hot, but it doesn't say hot. The name of the band is Jazz Caliente. Wonder what that's all about, hot jazz. Ooh, not really my style, but hey, why not? 7 p.m. tonight. I don't even know. I mean, is that a Latin jazz band? Some of these are brand new acts I haven't seen before on the map. So I'm just making up as I go, but not really, because you kind of know what Jazz Caliente is about, right? Latinish style jazz is exactly maybe someone's forte. I hope you may check them out and tell me what you think of them. Rocks on Main is an all-ages venue. No cover charge. They rock. Same kind of deal. No cover charge restaurant called The Wise Girl in Pleasant Hill. They have a band that's been around our part of the Bay for a little while. They're the Mad Apple, rock and roll, classic style, as you like it, like early 60s style, or Huey Lewis in the News style, but not really Huey Lewis in the News. I mean, like classic rock, Mad Apple, 7 o'clock tonight, Wise Girl, Pleasant Hill, all ages. Finally, in Walnut Creek at Rocco's Restaurant, 7 o'clock tonight, the Tom Lucia Duo. And wait, there is more. Well, how much more? Lots more. Well, tell us more. Okay. Retro Junkie. That's the place that pays tribute to all tribute acts out there. That's in Walnut Creek. The Ghost in You is at 7 o'clock, followed by Faith and Devotion at 9. That's that. Did I just call it prom rock? Did I literally coin the term prom rock? Yes, I did. Yeah. And you're if you're old enough to have had a prom any point in the 80s, 90s, and early aughts, you know kind of music from the 80s I'm talking about, right? Oh, yeah, you know, the Ghost in You. Do, do, do, do, do, do, do. Oh, I can't even sing it out loud because it butchers what I'm listening to in my own head, because that's how classic that music is. It's ingrained in my head, man. The Ghost in You. Okay, they're paying tribute to that style of prom rock I'm telling you about, but I can't even tell you more. And Devotion, which is similar, okay? Both tribute bands, mid-80s radio pop music, but not the new wave style. Okay, there you go. Now you know. Retro Junkie, their shows usually go about $20. And it's 21 over. Next up, 7:30 p.m., Martinez is back on the map with Luigi's, hosting the band called Thick as Thieves. All ages venue, free show. Thick as Thieves, absolutely all original rock, and it goes far out. It's not classic. It's not Southern. It's Thick as Thieves. And thieves are bad people, but Thick as Thieves means you're in it for a good time. That's what it means. Pleasant Hill, CJ Saloon, Joker on Jack. That's a Southern style rock as you like it. 8 o'clock. And that's going to be right now if you start leaving right now and get out the door, because it'll be later by the time you get there. And you'll enjoy yourself by driving around these cities that I'm mentioning. And then you'll be able to go to CJ's knowing that you made it to a great spot just nearby. And I really hope you do that. I'm all about traveling in our local area. Local tourism is where it's at. I like to bar hop, you know what I'm saying? But if you do that, please don't drink and drive. Like, even one beer will get you caught up in a ticket. I'm not kidding around. One beer is one breathalyzer away. So if you are going to bar hop, don't drink. I'm not kidding. I mean, you can enjoy the music, right? But what is it without the drink? Well, if that's the case, you really going to put all that money into an Uber or a Lyft? Or do you have a friend who wants to go out with you and they want your money and you love them enough to give them the $30 and then they can buy you drinks with that money? You know what I'm saying? It all works out for everyone. But get a designated driver is all I'm saying. If you're going to be drinking and driving, please don't do that. No joke. Moving on. Next up is... Wow, Backstage, formerly Our Place. I know a lot of people in the community, okay? I know a lot of people with places where the bands go up on stage, but I can't call everybody up every day to get the update. So this one actually took me back a little bit. Backstage is the new name for Our Place in Livermore. Oh, I mentioned Livermore, damn it. Anyway, they got the Damn Dirty Apes up on stage. Hell yeah. Damn Dirty Apes! 9 o'clock tonight. New name for Our Place called Backstage. Next up, Vinny's Bar in Concord has Dale Reggaeton 9 o'clock. I'm a little bit iffy about reggaeton. I mean, reggaeton is not reggaeton. It's reggaeton. It's like reggae music, but with that. I can't even do it. I'm a little bit iffy about reggaeton, though, because as a Latinish person myself, I'm supposed to like this stuff. I mean, it's in the playbook here. If you are identified as a Latinish person, damn it, you gotta love reggaeton. I'm cool with that. But what I really like is professional local artists like Dale Reggaeton performing as himself that new style of reggaeton at Vinny's Bar tonight at Concord, 9 o'clock. Yeah. Finally, Wanna Creek at the Greenery with Delta Deuce at 9 o'clock. And then 9:30, the second wave at Dan's Bar in Wanna Creek. You know I'm pronouncing it correctly when I say Dan's Bar. They appreciate it when you actually pronounce their names correctly. Dan's Bar is 21 and over. And that is the last that I have on the map for Maryland's weekly calendar coming in for tonight. Jeez, we're already midway through the hour. There's a lot going on. So I'm quickly now going to go through tomorrow's shows. And then I'll move on to the punk rock venues, heavy metal stuff, thrash. We'll just check out as much as we can, maybe play some music. Let's see how much time we have left. So at 12 o'clock noon tomorrow at the Empress Marquee Club, costs you about $25 to get in, saxophone and piano duo. Then at the Slow Hand in Martinez tomorrow, 12 noon, After the Rain, tribute band to that kind of style of music. It's not prom rock, it's kind of 80s sound, pop music, After the Rain, but also a lot of rock and roll in there too. They're hot. Then in Crockett, at a new spot called Monarch. I have not been to Monarch. It's over on Panoma Street. You ever been to, Pulmonia Street. Yeah, Pulmonia Street in Crockett. Monarch is hosting at 1 o'clock tomorrow. The Inspirits. Again, mispronouncing it. This is a Frenchy term. Inspirit. Hey, person on the street. What? How do you pronounce Inspirit?
1: I don't know.
0: Inspiri. Okay, I just totally hammed up a French kind of sound. Inspiri. But it's a bring your own beer kind of deal. I'm not getting around. It says so literally here on the map. BYOB to see the Inspiries at the Monarch in Crockett tomorrow at 1. Woo! So many places I want to go to. McKay's Tap House tomorrow at 1. That's over in Pleasanton. They got the band called Chicken and Dumplin'. Then the Vino Godfather in Vallejo at 1 o'clock is Max Cortez y su Orquesta. Orquesta. Man, I totally misread that. Orchestra. Okay. So Max Cortez and his orchestra is literally what it means. Okay. 1 o'clock tomorrow, Vino Godfather. Then at 1:30 at Port Costa at the Warehouse, technically outside, right next door to the doorway into a 21 and over bar. The Warehouse, though, is a strange place. Port Costa kind of looks the other way, whoever comes in. But I am going to tell you, it's at a bar, but it's, the shows are usually outdoors. So, yeah, it's all ages, technically. Just don't let them know that I told you that, because they'd rather I tell you it's 21 over to walk in there and order a beer, obviously. They're hosting the band Radio Flyer. That's where they're showing up. They're flying out from later on tonight to the Warehouse tomorrow afternoon at 1:30. Nice. Radio Flyer. Yeah. Then in Pinole, one of my favorite spots, Antlers Tavern. 2 o'clock, they got the Reluctant Heroes. That's 21 and over. Antlers Tavern, one of the oldest neighborhood bars in our part of the bay, up in Pinole. Not too far out from where we're broadcasting. I could just drive out there and back within an hour. That's all I'm trying to tell you. What am I doing for the rest of the 50 minutes in that hour? Enjoying myself. Is that close by? Oh, yeah. Do the math. It's right along San Pablo Avenue, just past Hercules. If you don't know what I'm talking about, it's because you're not from our part of the bay yet, are you? Next up, 2 o'clock, the Emphatics are coming in with the Rusty Porthole. That's right. That's the name of the place. The Emphatics is the band. They're going to be at Bethel Island. It's not a city. I know. Bethel Island. It's like there's like three different places there. Bethel Island. Where is that at? Is that over by Concord? Nah. Is that over by Benicia? Nah. It's in the Delta in Solano County. Where is that? It's the wetlands where all, you know, all the animals and critters live, all the boat people. Bethel Island. Rusty Porthole is one of those spots there. If you've never been to Bethel Island, you don't know what you're missing when it comes to Delta life. You might even fall in love with it and buy a boat. A lot of people do. The Emphatics are there to entertain those folks. They could be you. You could be there too. Bethel Island, right there next to Sassoon City, practically. Now we're back to the Five Sons Brewing Company in Martinez. They have the James Patrick Regan Band, 2 o'clock tomorrow. No cover charge. Luca's Beer Garden in Benicia, all ages venue, outdoor stage, $5 show, 2:30 p.m. tomorrow. The Laureen Rowan and the Deep Blue Jam. Nice. Sorry, Laureen. Sometimes I mess up with the Spanglish. That's Lauren Rowan. Okay, sorry about that. All right. And the Deep Blue Jam. Yeah, I know. This is a live show. Okay. Then in Isleton. See here. Isleton is not anywhere near Sassoon City. It's a little bit further out than Rio Vista. Isleton is in Solano County. It's one of those glanced over communities we know no knowledge of. Where's Isleton? Is that over by Terminus? Where's Terminus? Is that over by Yolo County? I don't know. Isleton. At the Mi Hua Beer Room, an historical Chinese community center from way back in the day when they had a lot of vineyard workers and agriculture workers from China all around. Mi Hua Beer Room is an historical building that keeps that history alive. I love that. Isleton is a historical Delta city. 3 p.m. tomorrow, they're hosting the Cold Shot. Yep, rock and roll, kind of Americana act, Cold Shot. Next up, man, there's so much going on. I can't even keep going, okay? I can't even tell you, but I can, and I will. Bethel Island is back on the map with a different spot. I'm telling you, I don't know how Bethel Island has all these spots and it's not even a community. It's not even a city. It's a bunch of boat people living the Coconut Telegraph lifestyle. If you don't know that, then you don't know Margaritaville. No, Margaritaville is not anywhere near here. It's over in the Caribbean. But hey, we all live that lifestyle when we buy a boat. And Bethel Island hosts a lot of those parrot-headed people. What I'm talking about is the Sugar Barge. That's a place that is hosting one of my favorite acts called Garageland Rodeo. Classic sounding rock and roll, 3 p.m. tomorrow. And that is going to be a hot show on a hot day. Bethel Island is cool. Don't stay out too late because you got to drive back home. Unless you live on a boat. In which case, lucky you. Lucky, lucky you. Dwayne's Bar in Vacaville, 21 over tomorrow at 3 o'clock. Sharon's Open Jam is coming out for you. Walnut Creek hosts the 1515 Restaurant Patio with the band called Spin Out. Same time, 3 o'clock. Fairfield at the Mancus Corner, that little hamlet in the middle of Sassoon Valley. At the Filling Station, tomorrow, 3 p.m., Killbillies, classic rock cover band. They are all hot. Next up, Antioch at the Bridgehead Cafe with the Dark Necessities. Ew. 4 o'clock tomorrow. That's a tribute band to the Cure-style Sisters of Mercy sound. Dark Necessities. We call it Nine Inch Nails stuff, you know what I'm saying? Ew, Dark Necessities. Ew. Yeah, yeah. I totally will go out just to get all Dark Necessities on myself. And if that sounds bad, then you ain't never been to the Dark Necessities tribute band. Because that, if you're into that Nine Inch Nails Sisters of Mercy sound, if you don't know who I'm talking about, forgive me for going around these pop culture references like you need to know everything. But, hey, person on the street, what do you think of that name of the band, Dark Necessities? Does that sound dark and dirty to you?
2: I don't know about dirty.
0: Oh, good. I like you. Yeah, I like this person here. She says it's not dirty. Nah, that's cool. But, a tribute band to the Nine Inch Nails sound. Does that sound like something worthwhile for a destination?
2: Yes,
0: it does. Yeah, so this person knows who I'm talking about. That's right. Next up, 4 o'clock, Dive Bombers are back at CJ's in Pleasant Hill. It's a saloon. It's 21 and over. Dive Bombers is classic sounding rock that blows you away, man. I'll inflect that F-bomb back in there by describing them again. Dive Bombers are great. Yeah, you hear me say that? That's right. That's how I feel about them. Okay. Oh, yeah. Walnut Creek, Mike Hess Brewing Company, 4 o'clock tomorrow. John Paul Hodge. Relic Tavern in Benicia. Jeff Tamalier is back with his friend Darby Gould, both of whom, if I name dropped who they played with in the past, I would not have enough time on the show, and I'd be taking away the absolute certainty of fame that those two gentlemen have just for themselves. I respect them, because they have played with world-famous pop artists. What does that mean to you? It means these two guys know how to lick their chops and make you feel groovy. And their version of rock and roll is worthwhile to check out just for their names. Jeff Tamalier and Darby Gould at Relic Tavern. Free show tomorrow at 4 o'clock afternoon. Yep. 21 over. At Relic Tavern is along First Street in Benicia. You know where it is at. At the Fink in Napa, they got Monica Da Silva Duo. That's 5 o'clock tomorrow. The Fink in Napa. That's right. Vacaville at the Main Grape, they got Sammy Lee. Then in Moraga at the Canyon Club, they got Chris Allman. Then Pleasanton with their neighborhood sports bar, the Sugar Bear, 6 o'clock tomorrow. The Kensington Circus is north of Berkeley in the community of Kensington. And they got tonight at 7 o'clock the band known as simply the Beatles Thingy. What is that about? The Beatles Thingy is a tribute act dedicated to the Beatles. Who are they? See, pop culture references. Either you know it or you don't. I don't have time to explain to you every little thing, especially something gall darn beautiful like the Beatles. If you don't know who the Beatles are, then you should go out and see the Beatles Thingy. Because they're at the Kensington Circus, free show, all professional tribute act to one of the best-ranging, world-changing, nearly tearing down the iron wall of the Cold War themselves and the tyranny of Western-style dictatorship in the Philippines. If you know anything about the Beatles, what I'm mentioning right now is they went all over the place, and they got chased out of the Philippines. Yeah, because there's a dictatorship there. Yeah. It was like tyranny there, and the dictator there was like, the Beatles. I hate the Beatles. They're hippies. And he literally went to go get them, and they got the hell out. So the Beatles singing has nothing to do with that. I just love the Beatles. I know a lot about their history. Whatever. I already explained too much. If you don't know the Beatles, then get with it. Yes, that's right. Then again at the Fink in Napa, 7:30 p.m. tomorrow, Skip Seller and the Voodoos. I don't even have to know the name of the band to know that's going to be a great sounding show. I mean, what is that? Skip Keller and the Voodoos? I don't even know who they are, but I just know the Fink has them. And just the name itself makes me feel like I can go out there and have a great time, man. I tell you what. All right. Well, I'm a little bit more than midway through the half hour. I still got another 23 minutes left. I'm going to have a few minutes of a music break. Stay tuned. The background music is provided by a nonprofit out of San Francisco called Soma FM. This is one of their streaming channels on the internet only. Soma FM, if you want to check them out, go ahead. This is what I use from a background. If you enjoy it, love them. And check them out. Otherwise, stay tuned. I got more coming at you in the next 23 minutes. Watch out. The Rocket Ship Connection is about to take you out on a trip.

Yeah. You know, you're on board the Rocket Ship Connection, and we have been flying all over the map. Now it's time to go to all the other places. And now I got to bring you some more information about what's going on at the Oddfellows tonight. It's the Chrome Spider Punk Show at the Grand Ballroom. And that's the Oddfellows is located at the corner of Georgia and Marin Street in downtown Vallejo. All ages show. Get ready for the Roxy Roller punk rock band and company from like 4 to 5 bands on top of that. You know, Roxy Roller is going to be joined by 4 to 5 other bands. I don't even have their names right here. That's how many bands might be showing up. But the Chrome Spider Punk Show is top notch. It's world changing. It's what Russia would want to have as their secret weapon. Chrome Spider Punk Show has their own speakeasy in San Francisco, the city. Chrome Spider Punk Show is coming to Vallejo tonight because they want to take you out, knock you down, and give you a spin. And why not for only $10 at the door? Odds are you can take over the show just by showing up and dancing your ass off, man. It's actually going to begin like in a few minutes if it hasn't already. If you want to make it out there, they have so much happening. The Chrome Spider Punk Show is a production crew, and they are hosting Roxy Roller and Company, 4 to 5 bands, $10 show. Why not? All ages venue. Yes, go there with your kids. Go there with your neighbor who's angry all the time. Go there with your church pastor. Maybe not. Maybe so. Maybe he's a cool guy. Maybe a good person in general. Go there with your boss or your angry roommate. Yeah, take your angry friend with you, and they will know the true peace of punk rock. Because that's what we like, right? Oh, yeah. But seriously, if you want to smooth things out with anybody who's just a little bit aggressive but not unfriendly, you know who they are. This is the kind of show you can take them out to. Chrome Spider Punk Show is classic sounding punk. It's not thrash. It's not hardcore. It's not... Although, I do like that kind of music, too. I really do. In fact, speaking of which, I got to take you out to a few more spots before I head back out. So let's go ahead and take you to 924 Gilman. Yep, that's right. 924 Gilman in Berkeley. I only got a few minutes left on this hour, and then I'm out of here. So this place is crazy. It's in Berkeley. It's a little bit further out than I usually go on this program. But taking you out there means you will find bands that are all original, from thrashcore punk, the one I was kind of making fun of, you know, like that, and classic sounding punk, and some hip hop every so often, and some trashy metal every so often too, and ska music. They got plenty of ska music there. I mean, I can't believe it. Okay, so what's going on tonight at the Gilman is Spiderling out of Portland. I've never heard of them. I don't care. I know anything at 924 Gilman, all ages venue, $5 annual membership fee, and then the shows are pretty inexpensive to get in. I know it's worth it. Ulysses CFM, the other band's called Plummet, another one's called Souver, and those are 4 bands for only $15 at the door, plus the $5 annual club membership fee. That's all they charge you is $5. You get free food every so often. You can become a volunteer and get autographs from the band on your record album. I love doing that, by the way. Yeah, buy the record, the physical medium from these bands, and then have them sign it. That's what a lot of us do as collector's items. Years from now, no one will remember the band. No one will care, but you will. And when you get rid of this, people will really love what you got rid of. You'll pass them on to another person. They'll be like, yeah, I got an autographed copy of a classic Bay Area band from 924 Gilman. Ah! And a lot of people will be in tune with that. You have no idea what kind of collector's value that'll have. If you're into investments and collector stuff, go out and capitalize on punk rock. Absolutely. If you don't get that joke, you don't get punk rock. And if you do get punk rock, then you're laughing, I hope. Anyway, Spiderling, that's a big deal. They're on tour, and they're coming in tonight. Doors open at 7, all ages venue. Yeah, that means you can take your little brother with you if you need to. Oh, yes, Mom. I totally babysat little brother. Yeah, I know. I took him out to a punk place. Yeah, man. I heard about it on Oddscat Radio, and the mother would be, like, totally into that. Like, hell yeah, cool. Anyway,
I can't tell you more because I got only a few more minutes to go. And I will tell you a few more spots to go to, but that's about it. And 924 Gilman is so worth it. You know what I'm saying? And that is absolutely phenomenal. So whatever else you need to know, just go visit 924 Gilman on the Facebook. Their Facebook. Anyway, tonight also is Me and You, Cardamom 16, Haunted Samurai, Maharishi, and Mekki's End. And that's a $15 show at the door. That's a lot of bands tonight. Okay, if I mention any other bands, that's because I had the wrong flyer in front of me. That's the other show going on tonight. All right, let me just go on a mosey on out to a different spot. Now, out in Richmond is Jacuzzi Street's place. What is Jacuzzi Street? It's kind of near dead center into a part of Richmond you probably never really wanted to go to in the past. But the ragtag shows have taken over a building called the Planetarium. What does that mean for you? An all-ages DIY punk rock venue with a little bit of ska music and some hip-hop and more. DIY means do it yourself. Ragtag is a production crew of people just like you. And what you're going to find there is awesome. What do they got going on tonight? Just making sure I got the correct flyer here in front of me. Yeah, tomorrow, Sunday, you're going to be in for a good time with the band called Worms and Dirt with the Summerlands out of Portland. Another Portland band. Okay. And then Please Save My Earth, which is the name of a band as well as a message of ecology now or we all die, mofos. And that is Please Save My Earth. And then the headlining act or the band at the top of the flyer is called Big Tractor. Big Tractor! Four bands. Punk rock is a style, an ethos, a way of life. Not all these bands are thrashcore. Some of them are what I call classic sounding punk until I discover a brand new genre name. Classic punk don't sound good, does it? I mean, as a genre name. So I'm going to have to find out how to fine score that. It's just punk, man. Yeah, but like rock and roll and Americana, it's like all divided up. I mean, this is for the sake of all y'all to know what you're expecting. But thrashcore, you know what that is. Big Tractor, though, I'm willing to check them out at the Planetarium on Jacuzzi Street in Richmond tomorrow, July 28th. Oh, it's not tomorrow. It's next month. Oh, my God. I got the flyer for next month right here. All right. Well, are there any shows at the Planetarium closer to now? Yes. I'm sorry. I saw 28th and I'm like, yeah, that's happening pretty soon. Okay. Let's see here. 9/31st. I'm just skipping through right now. Timeline here. 6/14. July 13th. It looks like they don't have any shows until next month. Damn it. Okay, July 28th. I was totally and just promoting the Planetarium. Okay, look them up. It's a DIY punk rock venue that needs you to help out. Okay, I'm just going to be promoting them. Forget about, yes, go to that show next month. But please check out Planetarium in Richmond any point in time. They are maxed out of control. I love them. Can I say it again? I love them. All right, I did say that again. Okay, next up, the Phoenix Theater. It's another all-ages venue. Three all-age punk rock venues. Three of them in a row. That's what I do. It's cheap and easy, but it's not. You know, don't call someone you like cheap and easy. The same goes for these venues, but they are cheap and easy. Don't even worry about that. You're gonna have a good time by going there, I tell you what. But tonight, this one, I'm making sure the flyer is correct. Okay, tonight, they have at 8 o'clock in Petaluma at the Phoenix Theater, All Ages Venue, punk rock with NVVA. And then tomorrow's with June, No Limit, Creation Exemplar. And that is some heavy metal. Next up, this is the classic style punk rock I'm telling you about. July 3rd, that's on a Friday next week. They got Damage Party, The Hellflowers, The Applicators, and Bitch Fit. What does that even mean? I don't know. I didn't say a bad word, did you? Oh, I just said the name of the band, Bitch Fit. That's all. Doesn't mean anything. But the Hellflowers, I personally feel like if I'm going to play any music this episode, because I've done a lot of talking, I need you to go out. I live vicariously through all you out there. So if you want to head out, I hope I inspired you to do that, because then I live vicariously through you. But if I'm going to play any music, it would be by the Hellflowers. Why? Well, you're about to find out. I'm about to get right on into it with Music's My Love. One track from the Hellflowers. They're going to be at the Phoenix Theater next Friday. Stay tuned.

0: Damn, I wish I could play the Hell Flowers a lot, but I only got like a few minutes left before Jeremy, who's all over the road, is about to get on the gangplank, and we're still on the launch pad. We're about to blast off. Did you think you even went on that trip already? We're in the fifth dimension. Your potentialities of where you're going to be at is part of the trip, but you haven't been out there yet, so you need to get on out right after this broadcast if you haven't gone out already. But Jeremy is about to get on the launch pad, and basically we have to get off it. So getting ready to go, we're going to take you out to one more spot, and that is at a spot I love called, hey, wait a minute, where's the music at? I thought I had put play. Anyway, one of the spots I love to go to is in Albany. Where's that at? It's along San Pablo Avenue. There it goes. And if you haven't been to the Ivy Room, 21 over, over in Albany, where is that? It's somewhere in the East Bay, closer to our part of the Bay than that other part of the Bay called Oakland. But anything they have there is pretty hot. Anything they do there is so uber cool that I can't even say it like that because it takes away from how good it is. So let's go ahead and tell you what's going to happen tomorrow at 6 o'clock at the Ivy Room in Albany. They got indie rock, garage, soul, and funk with Strawberry Farm, Electric X, The Hummingbirds, and Butterfunk. All of the bands I would play music for right now if I had a little bit more time. Then on Tuesday, June 30th, 7 o'clock, the Ivy Room presents The Pansies, Wake Naked, and Mouth Cult. Ew. I love the name Mouth Cult. That's cool. Alternative rock and grunge music. Then on Wednesday, July 1st, 6 p.m., Ivy Room presents one of the three venues for the rock and roll showcase called Bang the Bay Presents, which also has a few Americana acts in there, a few other kind of genres of music. But Bang the Bay is multi-eclectic, mostly punk rock. Bang the Bay presents at the Ivy Room next Wednesday, July 1st, Rocky Horror Picture Show. The actual film and the actors. You get yourself a real Rocky Horror Picture Show experience with a bunch of crazy punk rock bands backing them all up. What does that sound like to you? A sexy time. Ha ha! You know I'm trying to put on my best Tim Curry. Ha ha! Yes, transsexual Transylvanian. Okay, if you know anything about Rocky Horror Picture Show, you know what I just said made sense. Okay, the bands are the Backstabbers. The band is called Crap. The other band is called Elijah. Then the Cretans. And then Vertacine Arc Materializer, all hosted by the lady called MC Patty. Bang the Bay presents Rocky Horror Picture Show and a bunch of punk rock bands. Ow! And next Thursday at the Ivy Room, July 2nd, 8 o'clock, The Applicators, Sympathy Flowers, and Damage Party. Finally, Friday next week, 7 p.m., that's July 3rd, they got a band called Mushka with the Musashi Trio, the X-English Beat, the Uptones, Critical Mass, DJ Smokey, and Tuesday J, celebrating Bay Area musician Moose's 57th birthday jamboree. I don't know where you're going to be at, but I might be there tomorrow too. That's it for now. The Rocky Horror Picture Show is going on again. Like I just said, you may want to go out and check that out. But woo, if I have any more time to tell you about other things, well, I'm all out of time. You've been on board the Rocky Ship Connection. This is your captain speaking, letting you know where to go, finding out what's playing, how much it costs to get in, and where, and like just what kind of music it is. I hope you had a good time taking this trip. Now it's your turn to go out, embark on your journey, seek out new forms of music, and enjoy it. 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
1: 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I'm Jeremy, and this show is all over the road.

keeping with starting out with a road song on All Over the Road, Arlo Guthrie taking his motorcycle wise. And you know what? Then I like to come out of it with something thematic, but I couldn't find any pickle songs in the entire library. So, you know, I'm going to go on instead. A very adventurous show tonight. Three albums. Let's see, one 70s, one 90s, and one brand new. I'd call it prog rock in essence, but a lot of that psychedelic and a lot of it's jazz fusion and a lot of it's ambient and, you know, labels, who cares? So I'm just going to launch into it with, well, I can say that most everybody that discusses whether something is prog or not would say these are.

Music from Genesis on OzCat Radio. Also, yes, a couple of the groups that anybody that thinks of prog music or progressive rock would definitely put in that category, along with Emerson, Lake and Palmer, and King Crimson, and a multitude of other ones. But we're not having that discussion because we're going on, and this one has nothing to do with that. Probably both the most beautiful and the most adventurous thing. I'm going to start you off there. Soft Machine. Soft Machine came out of the Canterbury. In fact, one of the foundational groups in the Canterbury music scene in England in the early 70s, late 60s. And the head of the group was David Allen, who was also involved with another foundational group, Gong. We'll get to them later. So a couple of Canterbury-based things in here. And this one goes manic every once in a while, never for more than two, three at the outside minutes, and then it comes back down and goes completely quiet. But anyway, the album is called Softs. It was their fifth album, and this is the first album where none of the original members appeared on the album at all. So it's really kind of a redefinition of the band, and yet a great album, Softs from Soft Machine.

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Their fifth and kind of a reinvention of their style. They went through a couple of them. David Allen, who I mentioned, had founded the group, actually never even made it to their first album. They'd been playing around for a couple of years and had just had started really making it big in France. And so they were over in France. And then when they went to go back in, David Allen, who was Australian, they didn't let him back into the UK because his visa had expired. And so the group Soft Machine went on without him, and he stayed in France and founded a band called Gong, which he was with most of the time. All of these bands still play, or have been, until, you know, members passed away recently. He came back with the band in, must have been in the 90s, early 90s sometime, and then stayed with them until 2015, 2016 when he passed. This album, however, is a new one from Gong. And it really harkens back to their kind of psychedelic international roots back at the Flying Teapot time. The Radio Gnome Trilogy was their best-known stuff. this is deep progressive lore here. This is a fascinating album and really good. And so we're going to do that. And then just to set you up for that, we're going to come back with something totally different, which is the Brian Jonestown Massacre's, what do we call it? Their take on the Satanic Majesty's Request period stones. Anyway, that's coming up after this. And this is Gong, and their new album is called Bright Spirit.

brand new music from an old school band. They've been around since the late 60s, Gong, in God knows how many incarnations it's been through. They were a jazz fusion band for a while, and they've had just a rotating cast of members going through. By now, there's no one in the band who was originally there, and still cranking out music under the same kind of general feel. There's been enough flow through in the band, kind of like the Allman Brothers, and any band that lasts for a long time and goes through a lot of members is there are always enough to carry along the feel, and that's the way it's been there, although that feel has drifted around a lot. Anyway, there you go, Bright Spirit. That's the name of the album from Gong. It's Oscat Radio, 89.5 FM, KZCT in Vallejo. I'm Jeremy, and it's All Over the Road. And this is now completely different stuff. Anton Newcomb has an outfit and has for a while called the Brian Jonestown Massacre. Brian Jones, of course, one of the original members from the Stones, the original lead guitarist, and also a very multi-instrumental kind of guy. He was the person who brought all the international kinds of influences into the band early on, up through their first several albums. At any rate, the Brian Jonestown Massacre had three albums in 1996. This is one of them, and it actually bridges into the album that they had late in 1995, because the first three of those albums were a trilogy of this, which this is the last, which I guess you wouldn't know that, or it wouldn't matter if you were listening to the albums. I didn't, and I had no idea, but this one is devoted to the period of Rolling Stones, very short-lived, where they put out At Their Satanic Majesty's Request. And it's called, in fact, Their Satanic Majesty's Second Request. And I'll just let you explore it on your own. Here we go. The Brian Jonestown Massacre on Oscat Radio.

trip, you're gonna need some supplies, if you know what I mean. We only brought enough for ourselves. 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

0: 你当你去到启德机场入境嘅时候咧，你揸住你张香港身份证就可以排香港居民嗰条龙嘅。
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0: You're tuned to 89.5 FM KZCT in Vallejo. That's OzCat Radio. That's us. And we've been listening to the Brian Jonestown Massacre and their album, Their Satanic Majesty's Second Request. There's one more.
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Keep your sunny side up, up, and your other side down, down. Hi, Dave Wakeling from the English Beast. Auscat Radio, KZCT 89.5 FM. And I'm not reading this, I just remembered it. Oh, yeah.

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Y'all stay tuned to some big-time music. Have a ball.

0: It was a sticky hot night in the V. I was on my way to Val's Liquors to get me a cold 12-pack of Miller. I was crossing the intersection of Tennessee and Tuolumne, and that's when I saw her. She was a black-haired beauty with big dark eyes, and I loved her skirt. She was pimping discs and taking risks out of the back of her 1975 Cutlass Scraper, sitting on 22s. She looked at me with a glazed eye, some Robine perspiration rolled down from her upper lip area, and she said,
1: "Excuse me, sir, would you like to buy a CD?"
0: I could see that she needed help, so I said to her, "What's a nice girl like you doing at a place like this? And by the way, I love that skirt." So I sent her down the Elephant Road.

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0: Hello.
1: Yeah, this is Luca Capizzi.
0: Yeah.
1: The boss has a package he needs to be delivered to Vallejo. Need you and a couple of your boys to take a ride over. Pay him a visit. Capisce?
0: Okay.
1: 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KZCT Vallejo. You got it?
0: Yeah, boss. What do you want me to do when I get there?
1: I need you to drop off the package and tell him the boss said he would consider it a personal favor if they would pay extra attention to his rap lyric and track tree. Can we also get him to play extra attention to the iambic pentameter of track 4?
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0: It's like the whole world has come together in one place.
1: Yes, those who know Jesus are like one big family. With our differences and languages and music, we stand together to praise God, live for Him every day, and tell others about Him so that the family of God will grow and grow and grow.

Now, there was another thing about those saints that if they prayed and looked like they didn't get an answer, they didn't do like a lot of people now. They didn't give up and say prayer doesn't work. Hello, somebody. But they understood that if people go to the doctor and they take medicine and they get a shot and it doesn't clear the condition and the doctor say come back next week, they keep on coming back because they believe sooner or later the medicine was going to get to the condition. So the saints believed that if you kept on praying that you were going to get an answer.

0: I want that old time religion. 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It ain't about praying the statues, it's about praying to the Lord, that old part time in the morning time. That's good enough for me and you.
1: Play that dance song.
0: When I want one sweet morning.

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Samba music, all the way, samba music. 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Also, we're going to send this song out to Mr. Leon Vaughn, a hell of an organ player. Over 40 years in New Orleans. His wake was tonight. His funeral, jazz funeral, is the morning I'll be playing. 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
1: Oh God, once again, we come into your presence with expectancy in our hearts. God, we know you're going to bless us.

Some of us now are enjoying the greatest blessings of our life. But there are some people who things may not be going so well with. So turn to somebody and just say to them, pray for me. While time is going well with you, pray for me that the Lord will carry me through. Oh, yeah, yeah. Come on, let's sing it. It simply goes,

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0: And this is Marky from Global Indies with Marky, and you're listening to OzCat Radio on 89.5 FM, KZCT, Valero, California. And we're bringing you the best classic and future hits right to you. 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
0: Good day and welcome to Indies with Marky, and I hope everyone's doing well out there today. I'm doing just fine, and it is a sunny day here in New York. And yes, I am in New York, back from Georgia, and we're going to do about three or four more weeks of shows here in New York. Then I'll be headed down to Georgia permanently, and we'll be broadcasting from Georgia for the rest of my life, hopefully. And I'm checking out today's playlist, and we've got a whole bunch of new artists. I did find a whole bunch of new artists while I was down there in Georgia. Some great music coming up, some new artists with new music, older artists with some new music, and music that you all know and love that I've played before that you all like. And first up, we've got one of those new artists, and they are called Brother Dynamite. And this band is just fantastic. I like them very much. And if you type in Brother Dynamite, you will find their Facebook social media page. They also have a website, brotherdynamite.com. And over there on the website, they are promoting their new single. What is that? What Are You Waiting For? You can get that single on their Bandcamp account. So head over to that Bandcamp account or their merchandise store, and you can get t-shirts, hoodies, mugs, stickers, and you can get the new song. And we're going to check out that new song right now. I really like this band very much. Brother Dynamite and their song, What Are You Waiting For?

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A really good song from Brother Dynamite. I enjoyed that very much. I hope that got everybody up and moving. Remember, type in Brother Dynamite over there on Facebook. 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Good band. We're going to play them more on future Indies with Marky shows. And next up, we've got Zig and the Fire Pilots. I love this band. They are a good band. I enjoy their music very much. And if you type in Zig and the Fire Pilots, again, Zig and the Fire Pilots, you'll find their Facebook social media page. And they are from the UK. So if you are out there in the UK, definitely check this band out. They are very good. You can also find them on Twitter. And they do have a YouTube link up there on their Facebook social media page. They do have a website, zigandthefirepilots.co.uk. And of course, Indies with Marky is just waking up and he did not click on that link. But if you click on that link, the internet's working pretty fast today. You can find out all about them, see where they're playing out next, contact them. Get your music right here on the website. Check out some videos. Very good website. Clickbait. That's a good song. I like that song too. Yeah, all their music is right there on the website. Let's check out Zig and the Fire Pilots and a new song.

And that was Zig and the Fire Pilots and their new song, A Day in the Sun. And you can find that over there on their website, zigandthefirepilots.co.uk. You can also find more information on the band over there on Facebook, Zig and the Fire Pilots. And you can also find them on Twitter. Check them out over there on Twitter. Good song from Zig and the Fire Pilots, A Day in the Sun. And next up, we've got a whole bunch more new music coming in. And this is a new artist, Diesel Trampoline. And I was definitely taken by his music. He sounded fantastic when I was checking him out. He reminded me a lot of Dave Matthews. And if you type in Diesel Trampoline, you will find his Facebook social media page. You can also find links to his YouTube channel. You can also find him on Twitter. He does have a website, dieseltrampoline.com. Again, dieseltrampoline.com. And over there on the website, you can check out his music, his video for the new song that we're going to listen to in a second. And you can find all of his older music also. You can buy it right there on the website. Oh, he's got it up there for free. He's got a song up there for free called Fly Away. So I'm going to download that so I have another song in my arsenal. And definitely let's check out Diesel Trampoline and his new song, All

And that was Diesel Trampoline in his new song, All Right. A really great song. I enjoyed that very much. Again, that did remind me a lot of Dave Matthews. I enjoyed the bass playing in that song very much. The whole performance was just fantastic. Diesel, if you go to his Facebook social media page, you can also find him on Twitter and check out some of his videos. He has got the biggest smile going on while he is playing, and he just draws you right into the song with that smile, and you can tell he's having a good time performing these songs. And it just, that's one thing that brought me into his music. I just was like, wow, check this guy out. He is a happy musician right there. He doesn't care if he's famous or not, but I'm going to make him famous here on Indies with Marky. Again, type in Diesel Trampoline over there on Facebook. You'll find that Facebook social media page. More importantly, go to the website, dieseltrampoline.com. You can buy his music right there. He does have a free download for some music there. I just downloaded it while we were listening to the song. Diesel Trampoline, going to definitely be playing him on future Indies with Marky show. And next up, Trent Cockley. And if you type in Trent Cockley Music, you will find his Facebook social media page. No, you have to type in Trent C Music, and you will find his Facebook social media page. Talented singer-songwriter. I enjoy his music very much. I do play his live music on the Bootleg show. Very good musician, very talented, great vocals. And you can see where he's up to on his Facebook social media page. He does have something like a Linktree account. And over there, you can find his YouTube channel and all the other social media links right there. Let's check out Trent Cockley.

And that was Trent Cockley and his song Vegas, a wonderful sounding song from Trent. I enjoy Trent's vocals very much. He sounds just the same live, even better live, maybe. I'm not sure. And I do play his music on the Bootleg Show, and I get a good response on him all the time. Again, type in Trent C. Cockley. You'll find his Facebook social media page. Also, check out all of his other social media links right there on that Facebook social media page. Definitely going to hear more of Trent's music on future Indies with Marky shows. And next up, we've got the Michael Batte Band. And if you type in the Michael Batte Band, you will find their Facebook social media page. You can also find him on Twitter, Spotify. All the links are right there. Let's see. He's with Big Records. Again, he's with Big Records, signed to Big Records. And you can find a link right there on the Facebook social media page. I'm checking out his Facebook social media page. He does have a website, MichaelBatteBand.com. And over there, you can find all of his music, see when he's playing out. Get his music, get his merchandise, check out some videos and the lyrics to his songs so you can contact him. Let's check out Michael's latest release.

And that was Michael Batte Band and their song Radiator. Really strong offering from Michael Batte. Don't forget to type in Michael Batte Band over there on Facebook. You'll find that Facebook social media page. You can check them out on Big Records. You can also find them on Twitter. More importantly, please go to the website, michaelbatte.com. More good information on Michael right there. And while we were listening to that song, I was checking out the Facebook music page. And that's what the beautiful thing about that music page is. And Michael's working on some new music, and I'm going to get him a message and say, please send me that new music. Probably already got it in my email. I just haven't checked my emails yet today. Again, that was the Michael Batte Band and their new song, Radiate. And next up, we got Matt Maloof. And if you type in Maloof Music, again, Maloof Music, you will find their Facebook social media page. And Matt sent me in a whole bunch of new music. He sent me in a live album that I'm playing on the bootleg show. And it sounds fantastic. Matt Maloof and the Contraband, his band, they sound fantastic. And Matt does have a website, mattmaloof.com. And over there on the website, you can find links to his Facebook account, CD Baby, iTunes, SoundCloud, Reverb Nation, Spotify. 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You can also find him on Twitter, YouTube. Subscribe to that YouTube channel. A lot of good music on that YouTube channel. Also, you can find out where he's playing out next on that mattmaloof.com website. Let's check out a song he sent me in, and it's called Walk.

0: And that was Matt Maloof and his song Walk, which you can find off his album Down That Road. And you can find all that information on the website, mattmaloof.com. Matt's got a couple of albums out, Matt Maloof and the Contraband Live. That is a fantastic album. They sent me that in last week, also along with Down That Road, and I chose Walk to play this week. He also has another album out, newer album out, called How Am I Doing? Fantastic album. Check out mattmaloof.com. You can find more information on Matt and what he is up to right there. And next up, Trouble Bound. And if you type in Trouble Bound Band Denver, again, yes, Trouble Bound Band Denver, you will find their Facebook social media page. This band is out of Denver, Colorado, here in the States. And I'm very excited. They've finally released their live album, and they're going to call it Give Me Two Nights. And I've been playing cuts off of it on my bootleg show, but they've updated it, remastered it, cleaned it up. Sounds fantastic. It sounds so good. I am putting it in today's show, one of their originals. And first off, let's take care of business. Again, type in Trouble Bound Band Denver. You'll find that Facebook social media page. And they do have the all-important website, TroubleBoundBand.com. And over on the website, they are promoting the new album, Bridges Burn. And you can find a lot of the Bridges Burn music over there on the Give Me Two Nights Live album. Let's check out something live from Trouble Bound, and it's called Empty Bottle.
1: Hello, hello, 100 Nickel Lanes. We are here, we are Trouble Bound, and we are going to bring some sounds for the bowling extravaganza tonight. We're very excited to be here, very excited to be a part of this.

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You will find all of their information right there. If you are in Denver, Colorado, more than likely you will be able to see them playing out in a couple of festivals. Again, Troublebound and their new album, Give Me Two Nights. That's recorded live. And that was their song, Empty Bottle. Really good. I like that. That's very good. I like Troublebound very much. Yes, I know. Okay. I'm getting carried away. Let's get going. Let's keep this show moving along. All right. Next, we got up Sharon Marie White. And if you type in Sharon White 64, you will find her Facebook social media page. And Sharon is from Alberta, Canada. So if you're up there in Alberta, Canada, definitely check out Sharon Marie White. She's a very talented singer-songwriter. She does have that all-important website, SharonMarieWhite.com. And over there, you can find all of her other social media links, her Spotify link, add her to your Spotify playlist, YouTube. You guys know what to do. Subscribe to that YouTube channel. Let's check out Sharon's, my favorite song from Sharon Marie White, For Me Again.

was Sharon Marie White and her song "Pour Me Again." Oh yes, that's a really good Friday night song, aren't you? That song would probably go. That song must go over well in the bars on Friday night. Sharon Marie White, talented singer-songwriter. Don't forget to type in Sharon White 64. You will find her Facebook social media page. More importantly, go to that website, SharonMarieWhite.com. You can also find her on Twitter. Do I have her marked down for Twitter? Yes, I do have her marked down for Twitter. You can find her on Twitter and check out that website, SharonMarie.com. All of her other social media links are right there. And next up, Shane Lermond. And if you type in Shane Lermond Music, you will find his Facebook social media page. And he is an educator. He gives music lessons. He also does some DJ works and live entertainment. And he does do, what else does he do? He's a very talented singer-songwriter. And he does have that website, ShaneLermond.com. And over there, Shane is from Alberta, Canada also. So we're getting some Canadian music here today. And he is a

And that was Shane LaMond in his song Journey Around the Wheel. Shane's vocal reminds me so much of Richie Farray from Buffalo Springfield and Richie's own solo music. I like Richie Farray very much. My friend Paul Augusta is good friends with Richie. And so I get all the updates on what Richie is up to. And Richie is a very talented singer-songwriter also with Poco, Buffalo Springfield, Sutherland Hillman Fury Band. So he's been around a bit, and Shane reminds me very much of Richie Farray. So if you type in Shane LaMond Music, you'll find his Facebook social media page. More importantly, please go to Shane's website, ShaneLaMond.com, and you can find Journey Around the Wheel right there. Very talented singer-songwriter. I enjoy his music very, very much. And next up, another artist that I enjoy very much, Trina. And if you type in Trina Music, you will find her Facebook social media page. And here we go, another musician from Canada. She does have that all-important website, Trina.ca. And over there, she is promoting her new single, which we're going to listen to in a second. And you can also find her on Spotify, Apple Music, Deezer, and on Tidal. So you can also check out some videos here on her website, Trina.ca. Let's get to the new song, right, everybody? This is a great country song, and it's called Halo.

And that was Trina and her new song, Halo. She's got a great country vibe going there. She's just a talented singer-songwriter. Enjoy her music very much. Remember, you type in Trina Music, you'll find her Facebook social media page. More importantly, go to that website, trina.ca. And if you are up there in Canada, then definitely check out all these artists we've got from Canada. We've got Sharon Marie White, Shane Lamond, and Trina, all from Canada, all in the same area. So definitely check these three artists out, Sharon Marie White, Shane Lamond, and Trina. Very talented singer-songwriters. I'm sure you all enjoyed those musicians right there. And next up, we're going to keep this country feeling going with Robert Fantel. And if you type in Robert Fantel Music, you will find his Facebook social media page. And he does have a website. Thank you for the shout-out. I appreciate that very much, Robert. And I didn't click on that website link. Oh, my goodness, I am not prepared. And over there on the website, you can find his latest tracks. He is also a nominee for the ISSA group. What is he nominated for? USA Male Vocalist of the Year, Rising Star, Single of the Year, and Songwriter of the Year, and Emerging Artist. He's up there everything. Hopefully you win something there, Robert. And over there on the Facebook social media page, or excuse me, the website, you can find links to his Spotify account, YouTube, Amazon, Facebook. Everything is right there on that website. Let's check out Robert Fantel.

was Robert Fantel and his song Country Road. I enjoyed that very much. Got some great music from Robert here, and we're going to play more of his music on Future Indies with Marky Shows. Remember, type in Robert Fantel Music over there on Facebook. 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You can find out more good information on Robert and his music right there. And next up, we've got Destine Law. And if you type in Destine Law Music, you will find her Facebook social media page. And she spells Destine, D-E-S-T-I-N-E-E, Law Music. You will find her Facebook social media page. And she does have the all-important website. And thank you for the shout-out, too. I see that on your Facebook social media page. 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You can find her on TikTok. All right, TikTok. What else we got? YouTube. YouTube. Definitely go to that YouTube channel and check out some videos. Let's check out a new song from Destine, and it's called I'll Be.

And that was Destine Law and her song, I'll Be There, a new song from Destine. And I forgot to mention that was a live song. I'm going to get that in the bootleg show. It sounded really good. Again, type in Destine Law Music. You will find her Facebook social media page. Also, check out that Linktree account. All of her social media links are right there. Find out everything you need to know about Destine Law on her Facebook page and check out that Linktree account. Next up, Papa Satch. Poor old Papa Satch. Papa Satch, as you all know, has been with me pretty much since the beginning of Global Indies with Marky. Very talented singer-songwriter, very talented band right here. They sound fantastic, but this past couple of months, Facebook has been doing all kinds of crazy stuff, and poor Papa Satch's Facebook page got deleted. And I'm not surprised, to be honest with you. You can find Papa Satch over there on Twitter if you type in Papa Satch RTS. Again, Papa Satch RTS. You will find them on Twitter. They also have a YouTube channel. 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

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And we're bringing you the best classic and future hits right to you.

And that was Papa Sats and their new song, I Don't Call. Now, remember, you can only find poor old Papa Sats over there on Twitter at this time. Hopefully, they get their Facebook page back. Again, type in at Papa Sats, CHRTS, and you will find their Facebook social media page. Check out that YouTube channel. And if you do go to my Global Indies with Marky page, you can also find the links to all of the Twitter accounts that are on the show. You can find them all right there also when I host everybody that's on the show for that day. And Papa Sats will be right there, so you can find him right there. Next up, a new artist for Indies with Marky, and I just got her music this morning, and we were pretty much going back and forth last night, and I was telling her this and that, and she was sending me her music, and she sounds fantastic. I like her sound very much, some great vocals. Her name is Eileen Springer. Again, her name is Eileen Springer, and oh my goodness, I got to get in here to see. Eileen Sings, that's how you find her on Facebook. You type in Eileen Sings, and you will find her Facebook social media page. Now, she doesn't have much information in her information tab about Spotify links or anything like that. But on her Facebook music page, you can see where she's playing out. And I think she's from Massachusetts. So you can check her out if you're up there in Massachusetts. Check her out live. She is playing at, she just did Lucci's Pizza Bar in Abington, Massachusetts. And what's her latest one? The Bella Luna in North Providence, Rhode Island. So she's traveling between Massachusetts and Rhode Island. Talented singer-songwriter, and she is up for some awards with the ISSA group. Let's check out Eileen Springer and her song, Relentless.

And that was Eileen Springer and her song Relentless. Don't forget to type in Eileen Springer. You will find her Facebook social media page. Again, Eileen Sings, You type in Eileen Sings, you will find her Facebook social media page. And I'm going to ask her to put up the links to her websites and things like that on her music page so you can get more information on her right there. That was Eileen Springer and her song Relentless. Next up, another new artist for Indies with Marky, and his name is Marshall Dane. And if you type in Marshall Dane Music, you will find Marshall's Facebook social media page. Very talented singer-songwriter. We got a lot of talented singer-songwriters on today's show. And over there on his Facebook social media page, you can find links to his YouTube channel. You guys know what to do. Subscribe. If you type in Marshall Dane Music, you will find Marshall's Facebook social media page. Very talented singer-songwriter. We got a lot of talented singer-songwriters on today's show. And over there on his Facebook social media page, you can find links to his YouTube channel. You guys know what to do. Subscribe to that YouTube channel.

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1: And that was Marshall Dane and his song No Need to Speak. A wonderful song from Marshall. I really enjoyed that very much. Go to the website, marshalldane.com. You can find all of his music right there. You can buy it. You can contact him. You can join the fan club. You can do everything right there. Marshall sounds fantastic. Definitely going to hear him on future Indies with Marky shows. Again, marshalldane.com. Woo, really good song. Oh, my goodness. Well, we've got another very talented singer-songwriter, Roseanne Baker Thornley. And Roseanne did send me in a new song, and we're going to premiere it here on today's show. And if you type in R. Baker Thornley, you will find her Facebook social media page. You can see what she is up to. Oh, thank you for the shout-out. She does have a website, rbtsong.com. And over there, she's got two little websites here. You can check out the writer part or the artist part of her website. And she's just a talented singer-songwriter. She's got it all together. Let's check out Roseanne Baker Thornley and her new song, Sorry I'm Late.

You know, there's some people that just got it all together, and Roseanne Baker Thornley, she's got it all together. Her writing skills are just fantastic. If you listen to the lyrics in that song, they are just so well crafted, so well done. The music is just so well performed. She's done a wonderful job putting this song together. Her other new music that she's been sending me in always sends a little chill up my spine because it's so well done. Her song In Paris is just beautiful. And this new song, Sorry I'm Late, is just fantastic. We're going to hear it again on Future Indies with Marky Shows. Don't forget to type in R. Baker Thornley. You will find her Facebook social media page. Please go to the website rbtsong.com. You can find out more good information on R. Baker Thornley right there. Very talented singer-songwriter. Woo-wee. Wow. Randy Harris is up next. And if you type in, what are we typing in for my good friend Randy Harris? We're typing in Randy Harris Music, and you will find his Facebook social media page. He does have a Linktree account. You can also find him on Spotify. You add him to your Spotify playlist. He does have a website, randyharris.com. And over there, you can find his other social media links to Twitter and Instagram. You can check out his music right there. And let's see what else. Oh, you can also find him on YouTube, Bandcamp. Go to that Bandcamp account. Buy a song or two. You can also find him on Deezer. Let's take a listen to his new song, The Look in Your Eyes.

That was Randy Harrison, his new song, The Look in Your Eyes, a fantastic song from Randy. I like Randy's vocals. He's got some great vocals. I love his intros. He's always got some great poppy intros going on. That's why I like his music. I love those intros. I like his vocal. Don't forget to type in Randy Harris Music. You'll find that Facebook social media page. And that was his new song, The Look in Your Eyes. And next up, we got Frank Joshua. And if you type in Frank Joshua Music, you will find Frank's Facebook social media page, and he is from London, the UK. In the UK, he does have a Linktree account. And over there on that Linktree account, you can check out his latest singles. He's got 34 releases out there. He's got 31 music videos. You can check that all out there on that Linktree account. Subscribe to his YouTube channel. Let's check out. This is something old. He sent me in all of his music. He just sent me in like three or four albums, and this song was always my favorite, and it's called Rain.

And that was Frank Joshua and his song Rain, another great song from Frank Joshua. Definitely go to his Facebook social media page, Frank Joshua Music. You can find more good information on Frank right there. He does have 3 or 4 albums out there. Rain is my personal favorite, but he does have a lot of new music out there. But again, type in Frank Joshua Music and check him out. If you are in the UK, please check out his music. And next up, we do have a new band for Indies with Marky. And I wanted to get this band in about 2 weeks ago, but since I went down to Georgia, things got crazy and I did not get to show together last week. So unfortunately, I was not able to get this band in. And they are called The Beautiful Failures. A fantastic band. I enjoy their music very much. You're going to like the vocals. You're going to like the whole production with this band, The Beautiful Failures. You type that in, you will find their Facebook social media page. They are from the UK. They do have a website, thebeautifulfailures.com. And of course, Indies with Marky did not click on that website. But thank goodness the internet is going fast today. And over there on the website, you can listen to their music and check out all about them. And you can find out all about the band. And listen to the music. Yes, they have everybody up there. A little blurb on them. Who plays bass? Who does this? Who does that? Fantastic band. Let's check out The Beautiful Failures and their song.

And that was the Beautiful Failures and their song, What We Do. That sounded fantastic. I wish I got them in earlier. They are a very talented band. They sound fantastic. It's something that I really enjoy. I like that style of music. Again, the Beautiful Failures over there on Facebook. Go to the website, thebeautifulfailures.com. More good information on the band right there. And I just put them into next week's show. I just wrote them down. And I said, yep, this band sounds fantastic. So you're going to hear them again next week. All next week also, The Beautiful Failures. And next up, another new band for Indies with Marky that should have been in last week also. And they are called Heartburn. And if you type in The Heartburn, you will find their Facebook social media page. They also have their own studio, Unfamed Studios. So if you're in search of a studio, check them out right there. Let's see what else they got. They got their Spotify link right there. So if you're looking for some good music for your playlist, add them to your Spotify playlist. I like this song very much. Let's check out Heartburn and their song, Just Like I Have Done.

And that was Heartburn in their song Just Like I Have Done. That sounded fantastic. Very good studio, U-Fame Studio. So check out The Heartburn over there on Facebook. You'll find their Facebook social media page. And I like that little segue we just had, the Beautiful Failures and Heartburn. They sounded great together. Guess what? Next week, you're going to hear it again because they sound great together. I enjoyed that very much. The Beautiful Failures with their song What We Do, The Heartburn, Just Like I Have Done. Two great bands right there. I enjoyed that very much. And next up, we've got my good friend, Curtis Winchester, singing one of my originals that I wrote. And yes, I'm not. If you want to find me on Facebook, you can go to M. Glazier Music and you can find out all about me. Curtis Winchester is a good, dear friend. I've known him for 40 years easily. We've played in bands together and done it all. Curtis is going on to other things. He's a singer. He's a for-hire singer. He plays with everybody. He's played with the piano player that played with John Lennon. He's played with some Yankee legends. So he is very talented, and I do enjoy his music very much. Also, my good friend Louis Lambrucci is playing keyboards from my old hometown of Croton-on-Hudson, and Andrew Austin from England is playing the bass, and we just did it all together over

And that was Curtis Winchester on the lead vocals, my good friend Louis Lambrusi from my old hometown of Croton on the keyboards, Andrew Austin all the way from the UK playing bass. Andrew, shout out to you. I love you, bro. You are a very talented musician. Me and Andrew go way back also. So again, Curtis Winchester, Louis Lambrusi, Andrew Austin on the bass, and that was M. Glazer Music, and thank you all for listening. That was our song, All My Love. Next up, we got Tia House, and if you type in Tia House Band, you will find her Facebook social media page. She does have a Bandcamp link right there, so definitely check out that Bandcamp link and buy a song or two. 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

That was Tia House and her song, Wake Up. Don't forget to type in Tia House over there on Facebook. 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Again, that's Tia House. Next up, we got a new song from Nick Dwayne. And if you type in Nick Dwayne Music, you'll find his Facebook social media page. He's also pretty active on Twitter. And on the Facebook social media page, you can find a Bandcamp link. So go stop by that Bandcamp link and you can find the new song. And it's called When I Met You.

And that was Nick Duane and his new song, When I Met You. Sounded fantastic, Nick. I like your music very much. Nick has been with me pretty much since the beginning of Indies with Marky, and I appreciate him hanging in there with me. He supports me. I support his music. Very talented singer-songwriter. He's got some really good music out there. So type in Nick Duane Music. You'll find that Facebook social media page. Find out all about him right there. Next up, Pete Coppard. And if you type in Pete Coppard Music, you will find Pete's Facebook social media page. And let's see, he's also on TikTok. You can find him on TikTok. He does have a Songwhip account, which is like a link tree. And you can find him on Spotify. 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Amazon Music, Pandora, YouTube Music, and Deezer. Definitely stop by those social media links and help him out. Let's check out Pete Coppard and a new song he sent.

And that was Pete Carpenter and his new song, Tin Man. Got a, definitely a good funky beat going there, Pete. I enjoyed that very much. Type in Pete Carpenter Music. You'll find his Facebook social media page. All his information is right there. And next up, the Freyha Collective, and they're from Scotland. And if you type in the Freyha Collective, you will find their Facebook social media page. 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

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They did send me in some new music, but it's a little bit more rocking, and I'm going to be putting it in the other show, in the punk rock show. 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And it looks like we're running out of time for today's show, and I just want to thank all the artists and bands for sending me in their fantastic music. You guys sounded fantastic today. The new music, out of this world, new artists, everything is fantastic. And we are going to end the show today with Green Over Blue. And if you type in Green Over Blue music, you will find their Facebook social media page. You can also find them on Twitter. They're very active over there. They do have a website, greenoverblue.co.uk. So if you're in the UK, definitely check this band out. They did send me in a new song. It's called Adam's Rib, and everybody have a good week.

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